and dirted boots. But Uncle Bill needed a funeral suit, so when I walked in that fancy store, well, they looked at me like I was poor. But what $100 bills caused a stir. 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

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Back to running tabloid for a while. Pain's almost everywhere, the whole world's got the blues. 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

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Suddenly the war is over, that's the news. That's the news, that's the news. That's the ever-loving, blessed headline news. 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

And somewhere downtown Nashville, a young man just got off the bus with a guitar in his hand, a pocket full of songs, a lot of talent, and a heart full of hope. And he's gonna be the next big country star.

This is Michael Ballew. I'm doing some picking on my back porch here in Texas. Just a minute. But I think I'll go inside and listen to my old friend Herman Lammers Meyer's Town and Country Show.

to them all. But when the hands on the clock reached a quarter past 12, her suitcase still stood in the hall. And the hours passed by, even as the trucks passed by out on the highway. And then two grim highway patrolmen came into the place, shook the rain from their hats, and as the poor girl brought them their coffee, she overheard the words that they said.

0: You don't suppose that he has a little hog waiting on him down line or somewhere, do you?
1: Don't go in there, Tucker. Hell, I got a little affiliate in every cafe. Here to my prudence.

0: Kinky Friedman and his friends, and the Highway Cafe, and well, this is a little funny, a little sarcastic, and well, I don't know. So this is Herman the German, Hermann Lammersmeyer, the German Connection. I'm happy that you're there. Another hour of pure country music is here for you, and here's Sonny Jones and A House of Negotiable Affections. Enjoy this one.
1: House stood on the outskirts

old affections. I closed that dusty diary and laid it on the shelf. Then all at once the bed springs started squeaking by themselves. And I saw her ghostly figure, I nearly died of fright. She said, for half a dollar you can stay with me.

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So long.

Ringo Starr from 2017. I have a song for all them steel guitar fans, and especially for Arnold in Holland. And rock on your steel guitar, little Jonah, is Buddy Emmons.

Rock on steel guitar, and this was Brenda Lee from Dungeon 58 with Buddy Emmons. And hey, all you steel players, you might say,

Jeff Woolsey and Number Three, and hey, greetings to Sam Lee. Here's Barry P. Foley and Radio on Trial. This is a special request. And after that, Herman the German and a duet song, What Are You in Here For?

0: What do you say, Herman?
1: Have another one on me.
2: Well, thank you, David. Maybe this one

0: Putting Tears to a Tune, das war Clay Campbell und Jahre später durfte ich das nochmal aufnehmen in Texas mit Buddy Emmons, auch mit Buddy Emmons und das war einfach, ja, ich spiele es Ihnen später nochmal. This is Dick Curlis and the Nitro Express.
1: Well, I was pulling up a grade that's known as the Devil's Crest. Hauling 36 ton on a run called the Nitro Express. There was nothing but curves running from the top on down. And at the bottom of the grade sat a quiet little country town. Well, I was dropping off the top when she jarred and the drive shaft broke. Started pumping up the brakes, saw 'em go in a big cloud of smoke.

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While fighting with the wheel of a rig called a natural.

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Well, that's the last run I'm making in a rig called the Nitro Express. There was 36 ton of a detonated steel, over 18 tires that smoked and squealed. I had to ride her down, I couldn't jump freer. There'd be a big hole where that little town used to be.

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1: The Nitro Express. 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Well, more. What more is there to say, Dick Curlis? Here's a real classic. This is a gospel song. 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And George Hamilton.

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That is wunderbar. Here's George Tillett, and he needs a beer, and I want a beer too, an old cold beer.

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And George Tillotson, I know that Ute would like to have a wine, some red wine. Maybe we can arrange that too. Here's Jerry Jeff Walker for Heine Zirken in Verden.

Yeah, I know you liked him very much. Jerry Jeff Walker, I had a lot last night. So I look at the old clock there at the wall. It says, Herman, the show is almost over. Thank you very much. If you have a request or want to say hi to somebody in the wild world internet, so that this is possible, herman.l.maya@freenet.de, and you will find me for sure. So here's Chris Peterson and A Million Dollar Country Bar. This is going to be the last one, and I'd like to say thank you very much. Auf Wiedersehen, bis bald, tschüss.

him when he's gone, but I'll sit right here listening and grinning just as long as he can still throw down the whiskey and tell Democrat jokes to hippies.

Dixie tells you that it is time for Luxembourg Country, and today there will be a mix of good songs. Some are not well known, some are classic oldies, of course, and we are going to compare various songs in a couple of versions. We're going to start with Chris Jensen, Under the Sun, then comes Tequila Town by Phil Wasser, and Reba McEntire together with Kenny Chesney, I Was Country When Country Wasn't Cool. Originally, it is a song from Barbara Mandrell with George Jones. Here is the other version, and we are going to play Barbara Mandrell, but not with that song.

0: The anthology song for Charlie Rich, The Most Beautiful Girl. Have you seen her? The most beautiful girl in the world. Now a song about something we many weeks and months need desperately. Rain.
1: Another day has almost come and gone.
0: Bring on the rain. Jody Messina with Tim McGraw, and then comes Gary Morris, 100% chance of rain.

Confederate Railroad. Now we are going to compare two songs, two versions of the same song, Harper Valley PTA. The original comes from Jenny C. Reilly. I'm not going to play that song today. I will play a soul version by Denise LaSalle. Or Denise Allen, that was her name, stage name, Denise LaSalle. She was married to a rapper called Super Bowl when she died in 2018. And after that, of course, there will be a country version by Dolly Parton.

Every real country fan knows that Stand By Your Man comes originally from Tammy Wynette. This was the version of Candy Staten, soul version, but here comes the original.

Kelly Pickler thinks that you already had the best days of your life. I hope there are some more to come. Just before, we had David Lee Murphy, Out With A Bang, and Hunter Hayes, You Should Be Loved.

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1: I'd live for you, Daryl Singletary. 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Money Honey. Elvin Bishop. 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And Stevie Ray Vaughan.

Blake Shelton, together with Trace Atkins, gave us a definition of the good country singer. We all got a hillbilly bone deep inside. Well, I guess that's true for most of the country stars. This is Tracy Lawrence, Can't Break It to My Heart.

Duke Bryan said, "You can crash my party," and just now Billy Currington let me down easy. Brings us to Mark, to Sam Hunt. Then comes Mark Chestnut. Sam Hunt, "Make You Miss Me." Mark Chestnut will follow with "Since I Drank My Way."

0: Back when I knew it all, Montgomery Gentry, back in the time they still existed. They don't exist anymore. Gentry having died in a helicopter crash.
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0: Deborah Allen, long time loving.

Jennifer Nettles, that's her name. She founded in 2002 the group called Sugarland, together with Christian Bush and Kristin Hall. And Kristin Hall has left the group, so they are still a duo for the moment. And this was her song, Every Little Thing, a solo act. Laurie Morgan, 5.

Boogie Till the Cows Come Home version, presented by Roger Brown and Swing City. In one of the next weeks, I'm going to play Clay Walker's version of the song. And our last song for today is Neil McDonald.

Neil McCoy closes our today's country show for 2 hours. The best country songs you can find, you can listen to. You'll hear me again in a week's time. Until then, be good, behave yourself, and stay healthy.

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They have learned to enjoy liquor without letting it upset the functioning of their body and mind. It relaxes.

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It doesn't say what you've been doing the last 5 years. Then I watched his eyes keep reading, then I watched his eyes look up.

I just want one second chance. On August 22nd, little Jacob's turning 5, but his mama moved him half a state away. I left another message on her phone at home last night, and she finally had her lawyer call today.

There's some days when it feels like it's been 100 years. Sometimes it seems like only yesterday we were painting Jacob's nursery, counting days till he was here. Next thing I knew, I'd thrown it all away.

0: that you were out there,
1: and that I'd find you somehow, somewhere.
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